More music, more memories, more often 104.9 Sunshine FM. Boy, she had a powerful set of vocals there. Tina Charles, I love to love, but my baby loves to dance. Elton John, his version of the Beatles, Lucy in the Sky with Diamonds before that. At 12 past 10, good morning, it's Jason McLean on a beautiful Tuesday morning. Look at this sky, it's just great. Cherish this for the next few days because it's going to disappear for rain by Thursday, Friday. Yeah, just what we need. Not. Van Morrison on the way. Also, big 70s disco hit from the Tramps, Donovan, Neil Diamond. Play some John Stewart and the Monkees. Right now, this from Dragon. It's This Time, 13 past 10, Sunshine FM.

0: More music, more memories, more often. 104.9 Sunshine FM, the delightful voice of Al Jarreau. We're in this love together. Dragons this time, before that. At 20 past 10, hits on the way very shortly from Band The Man Morrison. Also, 70s disco hit from The Tramps. You'll know what I'm talking about there. I believe that song used to be in a shampoo commercial. For some reason, I just remember an ad. Anyway, I'll try and look that one up. Looking up today's fuel prices, not too bad for the Sunshine Coast today. If you're looking to fill up your car, average for unleaded 91 is 171 a litre. 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

0: More music, more memories, more often. 104.9 Sunshine FM to the 60s for Linda Lindell there. What a Man, of course, covered by the duo Salt and Pepper in the 90s. They had a big hit with that song too. The Tramps, Disco Inferno before that, featured on many TV commercials. No, not a shampoo one. I was confusing that with another one, but it has been on several TV ads, that particular song. And Van Morrison's Brown Eyed Girl at 29 to 11 with Jason McLean this morning. Hits on the way very shortly from Donovan, also some Neil Diamond. And Special Olympics Queensland and Sunshine Coast, they're inviting disability athletes age 8 and over to an inter-club football competition this Sunday, the 19th of July. All right, it's happening at the Caloundra Football Club, which is on Meriden Way. Now, sort of gatherings start around about 9 o'clock. Games kicking off at 9:30 a.m., so come and try runs also running from 10 till 11. So join the fun, the team spirit, and the community. Meet the state team too. They're heading off to the Nationals pretty shortly. That is for the Special Olympics Queensland and Sunshine Coast having a come and try day today, this Sunday at the Caloundra Football Club, Meriden Way.
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Had Donovan and Jennifer Juniper before that. 21 to 11, hits on the way shortly from Russell Morris. Also got a song from Darts, back to the late 70s, you may well remember. You certainly remember this one from the LRB. B. Birdles and Graham Goble teaming up with this duo, I'm Coming Home. At 104.9 Sunshine FM, hope you're having a wonderful day today. Beautiful weather for it.

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Russell Morris and Mr. America had Darts, the group from the late 70s there, and the boy from New York City at 11 to 11 with Jason McLean this morning. Big hit from John Stewart on the way very shortly. And what's been a big hit over the last couple of weeks has been the Sunshine Coast Bowls Winter Carnival, been happening at a number of clubs right across the

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1: Hello, I'm Sasha Foote. Four charges against former broadcaster Alan Jones have been dropped during pre-hearing arguments in a Sydney court. The 85-year-old is now facing a total of 22 charges relating to six complainants. Jones denies the allegations and has vowed to fight the charges against him. Police in New South Wales believe they've charged the man who coordinated the kidnapping and murder of a Sydney grandfather. 85-year-old Chris Bagsarian was snatched from his North Ryde home in a case of mistaken identity. His body was found 11 days later. Seven people are already before the courts and police have now charged another four. Detective Superintendent Andrew Marks says officers are working to track down more suspects.
2: What I can say is that it is an organised crime network. I'm not going to go into specifics of where they're located or who they are, other than to say that we are investigating that link and we are continuing to investigate that those that are responsible.
1: The UN Shipping Agency has warned there is no legal basis for the United States to impose a toll on all ships travelling through the Strait of Hormuz. US President Donald Trump has announced plans to charge a 20% toll on vessels in the key shipping lane, arguing it's to cover the cost of being a guardian for the area. A teenage boy has been charged after another boy was stabbed at a far north Queensland high school. Queensland police allege a physical altercation broke out between the 15-year-olds in the Cairns school, with one of the boys suffering a stomach wound. Police arrested the second boy in a nearby suburb after he allegedly fled the area on foot. A first aid organisation is launching a pocket-sized tool to help those in cardiac arrest. The St John Pocket Defibrillator is about the size of a soft drink can. St John Ambulance Chief Executive Brendan Maher says it could help save lives.
3: When it comes to cardiac arrest, survival chances decrease by around 10% for every minute that passes without receiving CPR and defibrillation.
1: Investigators in Thailand believe flammable decorations help flames spread during a deadly fire in a Bangkok bar, which left at least 28 dead. The latest data shows a slight improvement in the number of available rental properties, with the national vacancy rate up from 1.2 to 1.3%. And plans are being put forward to turn two former mine sites in the New South Wales Hunter into industrial hubs. Checking Sport, the Melbourne Storm will be without Cameron Munster for up to 6 weeks, with the marquee man to have knee surgery. The 10th place Storm are in danger of missing the finals for the first time since 2010. The Wallabies are looking to send off coach Joe Schmidt on a winning note amidst one of their worst runs of form in history. Australia has lost 9 of its past 10 matches under Schmidt heading into Saturday's Nations Championship battle with Italy in Perth. That is the latest. I'm Sasha Foote.
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4: Yes, another beautiful day for the Sunshine Coast today. Fine and sunny. The forecast, still yet to see a cloud in the sky around here in Maroochydore. Should stay like that all day, I'd say. Fine and sunny again for tomorrow and fine for Thursday morning, but the showers increasing by the afternoon and the evening, up to 15 mils of rain and more rain expected for Friday, Saturday and Sunday at this stage. Top today, 23 degrees. At 11:04, we've moved up to 20.

It's the Sunshine Coast radio station, 104.9 Sunshine FM. You know, his name is Max Elliott, but he goes under the name of Maxi Priest. Big hit there from the 90s and Close to You. Split Ends, one of their final ever hits. In fact, I think it was Message to My Girl before Tim Finn went off and became solo. It's Jason McLean here this morning. 12 past 11, beautiful day for the Sunshine Coast. Top of 23 today, so a little bit on the cooler side. But hey, how about this blue sky? Make the most of that because it's going to disappear in just a few days from now. What won't disappear is the great music variety this hour from Sunshine FM, including Creedence, got some Tina Turner, Stevie Wonder, Tom Jones, and also a song that David Bowie wrote for Elvis, but ended up having a big hit with it himself. I reckon it would have been good for Elvis. I'll play that later. Right now, this from Colleen Hewitt, her version of Wind Beneath My Wings at Sunshine FM.

0: 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And, oh, babe, what would you say? At 18 past 11, got hits from Creedence Clearwater Revival on the way very shortly. Also, Tina Turner with the original Footy song, the one she did before Simply the Best. Those songs up shortly. Hey, speaking of the best, what about Fred Douglas from Richard? I was reading in Sunshine Coast News this morning. What a delightful story this is, right? He's proving age is no barrier to a light sport as he prepares to represent Australia at the upcoming World Water Ski Championships in Canada. Now, the thing is, Fred is 75 years old. He's been skiing since he was 18, but didn't actually start competing until he was 65. And in that time, well, he's been at three World Championships, so this will be his fourth, and he holds the Queensland record for over 70 slalom water skiing. Now, he prepares for this by training twice a day, every day, up to 45 minutes, both weight and floor exercise sessions, and regular professional coaching as well. He says the desire to be the best for his age is what keeps him going at 75. Good on you there, Fred. Wish you all the best, mate, with those World Championships. Hope you do the country proud.
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0: Brian Hyland at the Sunshine Coast Radio Station, 104.9 Sunshine FM, Gypsy Woman. Prior to that, Creedence with their version of Marvin Gaye's classic, I Heard It Through the Grapevine. They made a classic out of that themselves. And Tina Turner's What You Get Is What You See. That was used for the footy for one season. I think it was the 1988 season. Went really well, but the authorities thought that simply the best was better. Pretty hard to argue with that one. I thought they were quite good anyway. It's 29 to 12, having a look at things for on this day, July the 14th, and the French Revolution was instigated on this day in 1789 after citizens stormed the Bastille prison. This led to what's known today as Bastille Day in France. On this day in 1867, Alfred Nobel demonstrated dynamite for the first time. I find it rather ironic that a man where the Peace Prize is named after actually invented dynamite. The Everly Brothers split up on this day in 1973. Well, that was always coming. And in 1980, Sale of the Century, hosted by Tony Barber, began on Australian TV. Used to love that show. Watched it every night. Having a birthday today, Margaret Pomeranz. How good was she? The movie critic, along with David Stratton. They presented the movie show on SBS and ABC for many, many years. Margaret's 82 today. Turning 80, John Wood. Actor, most known for Blue Heelers, turning 80, amazing. I didn't realise he was 80 years old. Turning 66 today, former Queensland Premier Anna Bligh. She was the first female elected to the top job in any state, so well done to her. She had a bad loss in the end, but boy, certainly left her mark in history. Former golfer Brett Ogle, he was quite good. He's turning 62 today. Actor Deborah Mailman, she's actress. She's turning 54 today. And turning 38 is Conor McGregor, the UFC fighter legend, although the other day attempted a comeback, which didn't go too well. There you go, some of the birthdays and events happening for this day, July 14.
1: Hi, this is Andrew Wallace, the federal member for Fisher. 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That's why I'll never stop working for better outcomes for them and for you.
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Ganga Jang with a song before that called Trust. It's now 19 to 12. Hits on the way shortly from David Bowie, Stevie Wonder. Right now, Bette Midler, her version of Under the Boardwalk here at Sunshine FM. Morning.

0: 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A song he actually wrote for Elvis in mind for that one there, but because of conflicting tour schedules, Elvis had to knock that back. But he did leave him a note saying, all the best and have a good tour. A note that David Bowie kept for the rest of his life. He absolutely idolised Elvis, and I tell you what, I reckon he would have done all right with that song there too, but Bowie, he did quite well. A top 10 hit right around the world.
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Got your latest news, sport and weather shortly, then Lou Phillips keeping you company till 3 this afternoon. Today's fun fact, you know, every year in England they host a competition where people from around the world compete to tell the biggest and most believable lies. Now, they've got 5 minutes to convince the judges. There is a catch, though. Politicians and lawyers are not allowed to enter because they're considered too good. Yes, I agree on that one there. Have yourself a great day. Taking you up to news. This is from Candy Staton here at 104.9 Sunshine FM.

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1: Hello, I'm Sasha Foote. Veteran broadcaster Alan Jones is now facing a total of 22 charges relating to six complainants. Prosecutors have withdrawn four charges of indecent assault against the 85-year-old who denies all wrongdoing. Data shows a rise in housing anxiety as consecutive interest rate rises weigh on the housing market. Finder research has found 62% of tenants fear further hikes this year, with nearly half already struggling to meet their payments last month. Money expert Joel Gibson says renters are facing compounding pressures.
2: Some have had a rent increase in the past 6 months. They're expecting another one in the next six months. And then how do you budget for that when the price of everything else is going up so steeply as well? So they're being hit from all sides.
1: The latest data shows a slight improvement in the number of available rental properties, with the national vacancy rate up from 1.2 to 1.3%. The US Central Command says it's launching a new wave of strikes against Iranian targets. President Donald Trump has revealed plans to reimpose the blockade of Iranian ports and to charge nations for using the Strait of Hormuz. The United Nations Shipping Agency says there is no legal basis for a United States toll of the key shipping route. The Fair Work Ombudsman has fined the former operator of a Perth restaurant more than $52,000 for underpaying 18 staff members over 2 years. The company had been ordered to back pay the workers but failed to comply with the legal notice. Queensland could have its first case of H5 avian flu confirmed as soon as today. Biosecurity Queensland is investigating a suspected case after a northern giant petrel was discovered acting strangely at Noosa Main Beach. Wildlife Noosa Rescue Manager Will Watson says it's not unusual to see the birds in the area, but hopes it is a negative result.
3: Do come in, spread out across Sunshine Coast this time of year, so it's not unusual. So it's all just very precautionary. Yeah, we've just got to be really careful.
1: Australia's largest pension funds are failing to meet basic customer service standards. A survey has found a quarter of prospective Superfund customers were told to go online to find basic details when they called for information. Super Consumers Australia wants mandatory service standards to be introduced by the federal government. Checking sport, the Melbourne Storm's hopes of making a 16th straight final series have been dealt a blow. Cameron Munster will undergo surgery to repair knee cartilage and will miss up to 6 weeks. At the FIFA World Cup, England left-back Nico O'Reilly is looking forward to facing Lionel Messi, describing it as a once-in-a-lifetime opportunity. They'll meet on Thursday morning in England's semi-final against Argentina. Spain and France have also been put through their paces in Texas heat ahead of their semi-final. That's the latest. I'm Sasha Foote.
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4: The forecast for the rest of your Tuesday afternoon on the Sunshine Coast. Well, it's much the same as yesterday. Sunny with light winds. Maroochydore, Caloundra and Noosa Heads are all 23 degrees. Nambour's 24 and Mullaney and the Hinterlands 21.

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Another gorgeous day on the sunny coast. It's so good to be here with you. I'm Lou Phillips and thanks for your company. Classic cover of the Ronettes original, Walking in the Rain, released in 1978 by The Cheaters. The cat, not the other one. And New Zealand talent Bic Runga for the double play Sway from 1997. Australia's favourite guitarist, now on 104.9 Sunshine FM.

0: What a brilliant brother and sister duo. Such a touching song written by Carole King but recorded by the Carpenters in 1972. It's going to take some time. And British pop band The Casuals before that, Jessamine, with Ian Moss kicking off the triple play, Tucker's Daughter. More music on its way on 104.9 Sunshine FM.
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1: Oh, that's a great dance song as well. Another Kiwi talent, 90s singer Mark Williams, Show No Mercy. And he went straight from Australian Idol to recording and the stage. Anthony Kalia, Hurt So Bad, from 2005. 60s British success story, Sandy Shaw, Long Live Love. Hear, hear. That's a nice little track, isn't it? 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

0: Oh, I hope you're enjoying those blue skies out there on your Tuesday afternoon. Starting off as a Flowers, pub rock band Ice House and Miss Divine. Folk rock supergroup Crosby, Stills and Nash before that. Just a Song Before I Go from 1977. How good are those harmonies? And blue-eyed soul instrumentalist Grayson Hugh with his 1988 single, Talk It Over. Let's just keep the music coming with the Queen of Soul, Just For You on 104.9 Sunshine FM.
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hadn't heard that one in a while either. Glasgow rock singer Frankie Miller and Darlin' from 1978. And born in Memphis, which I didn't know, Aretha Louise Franklin, greatest singer of all time and civil rights activist. Freeway of Love. It's the perfect road song as well. I hope you had a dance to that. News, weather and sport are coming up at 1 o'clock, just after the super talent of Electric Light Orchestra. Strange magic going on today on 104.9 Sunshine FM.

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2: Hello, I'm Sarah Wiedersehen. The United States Central Command has launched a new round of strikes against Iran. President Donald Trump has suggested imposing a 20% charge for countries to use the Strait of Hormuz as the conflict rages on. President Trump has told Fox News they will continue targeting Tehran.
3: We're going to hit them very hard tonight, and we're going to hit them hard tomorrow, and there's not a damn thing they can do about it.
2: Prosecutors have withdrawn four charges of indecent assault during pre-hearing arguments against veteran broadcaster Alan Jones. The 85-year-old who denies the allegations is now facing a total of 22 charges relating to six complainants. An assistant nurse has been charged with sexually assaulting a patient at an aged care home in northern New South Wales. Police have been told a 79-year-old was attacked at a facility in McLean between November 2023 and February 2024. A 27-year-old man has been charged with aggravated sexual assault and other offences. A new study has detailed poor customer service in Superfund call centres across Australia. The country's largest superfund, Australian Super, is being accused of failing to answer 90% of its calls. Super Consumers Chief Executive Xavier O'Halloran says the government needs to step in.
4: So we want to see mandatory customer service standards so that superfunds have to deliver the kind of service that the whole community expects. We're forced to contribute to superannuation. The very least they can do is offer some decent customer service in return.
2: A former Perth restaurant operator has been fined more than $52,000 for underpaying its staff. The Fair Work Ombudsman says the company failed to comply with a notice requiring them to backpay 18 workers employed as chefs and wait staff. A young student who launched a fundraising initiative in the wake of the Bondi Beach terror attack is being honoured for her work. Valentine Myson began making bee bracelets to raise money for the family of 10-year-old victim Matilda. Also making news, a truck fitted with digital billboards featuring controversial slogans about Victorian Premier Jacinta Allen has been pulled off the road for breaching registration standards. And a new study shows that a person's natural sleeping pattern can directly influence their eating habits and subsequent health risks. Checking sport, under fire West Tigers star Jerome Luai is receiving support from former teammate Nathan Cleary. The 5'8" is copping plenty of heat for the team's recent struggles ahead of his departure at the end of the season. The Big Bash schedule has been locked in for the coming summer, with the first Sydney Smash to be played on December 19 at Energy Stadium. The Sixers will host the Perth Scorchers on Boxing Day. And Australian John Lamb has been signed by Major League Baseball franchise St. Louis. That's the latest. I'm Sarah Weeder.
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0: The forecast for the rest of your Tuesday afternoon on the Sunshine Coast: sunny with light winds, 5% chance of rain. Maroochydore, Caloundra and Noosa Heads are all 23 degrees, Nambour's 24 and Mullaney 21.

London-based blues rock band from the 60s. They dabbled in a little bit of psychedelia as well. Manfred Mann, My Name is Jack. And he was called the American Beatle in 1969. Nilsson, I guess the Lord must be in New York City. Well, I know it's only Tuesday, but it's such a beautiful day. Let's have a glass of champagne. 104.9 Sunshine FM.

0: 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One of the greatest songs of all time and way ahead of its time. John Lennon's Imagine from 1971, and it still gives me goosebumps. Ross Wilson, a.k.a. Daddy Cool, Bed of Nails before John, and UK glam rock band Sailor kicked off the triple play, A Glass of Champagne. 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

0: 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And our lovely Kylie Minogue before KC with her 2000 release On A Night Like This. The Black Sorrows for the three in a row, Hold On To Me. Well, hold on to that thought. We have Aussie rock royalty coming up for you soon. 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

0: 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News, weather and sport are coming up at 2 o'clock. I hope you're enjoying the playlist, cruising along on your Tuesday afternoon. It's such a beautiful day out there. Nine-piece Dublin-based soul band, The Commitments, from the movie of the same name, Destination Anywhere. They were great, weren't they? And country music icon Kenny Rogers, Through the Years from 1981, with Cold Chisel kicking off the triple play, Choir Girl. And like a majority of their songs, it was written by Don Walker. 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

until you try. That's another band that's still touring the States. Folk rock band America and Lonely People from 1974. Sir Roderick Stewart for the 70s double play, You Wear It Well. And the sensational voice of English singer Dido with her title track of her second album, Life for Rent. 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

0: Well, it doesn't get much better than that on your Tuesday afternoon. Earth, wind and fire and the emotions. Boogie Wonderland. Just pure class. Dido before that with the sweetest voice in the business, Life for Rent from 2003. News, weather and sport coming up now on 104.9 Sunshine FM.
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2: Hello, I'm Sarah Wiedersane. The latest data shows a slight improvement in the number of available rental properties across Australia. The national residential vacancy rate climbed to 1.3%, which experts warn is still extremely tight. SQM Research Manager Director Louis Christopher says some markets are even tighter.
3: The highest rental vacancy rate we're recording is actually in the Canberra market, where rental vacancies are running at 1.7%. And the tightest market, which is extraordinarily tight right now, is Darwin, where we're only recording 0.38%.
2: The US military says it's completed the latest wave of missile and drone attacks on Iran. Central Command says the five-hour mission has further degraded Tehran's ability to attack commercial shipping in the Strait of Hormuz. An Iranian attack on two supertankers in the strait has left one mariner dead and eight others wounded. The opposition leader says he agrees with the government that the definition of terrorism does not need to change. Some human rights groups and the envoy for tackling Islamophobia believes religious motives should be removed from the definition or watered down. Home Affairs Minister Tony Burke has pushed back on the suggestion. Angus Taylor says the current definition should remain as it is.
4: I don't always agree with Tony Burke, and certainly the approach he's taken to the brides, but no, I agree with him on this one.
2: New South Wales police say they're working to identify more suspects after charging the alleged mastermind behind the kidnapping and murder of a Sydney grandfather. 85-year-old Chris Banksarian was snatched from his North Ryde home in a case of mistaken identity. His body was found 11 days later. The total number of people charged over the grandfather's death now sits at 11. A new study shows a person's sleeping pattern can directly influence their eating habits and subsequent health risks. Research from Griffith University shows people who stay up late consume more high-fat, high-energy foods. Professor Roseanne Kruger says while both groups ate similar amounts, a person's metabolic rate is typically slower in the evenings.
5: When we eat food early in the morning, our insulin and hormones and metabolism work are more at work at that time. But when we are at rest in the night, our internal metabolism also goes into rest.
2: Checking sport, a historic Big Bash League season opener in India has been officially locked in for next summer. The 2026-27 season will open with the Renegades playing the Scorchers in Chennai. The final will be played on Australia Day. Wallabies playmaker Ben Donaldson is on track to return from injury in Saturday's test against Italy in Perth. And Brendan McCallum has apologised for England's results under his leadership after he was sacked as England's test coach. That's the latest. I'm Sarah Wiedersane.
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0: The forecast for the rest of your Tuesday afternoon: sunny with light winds and a couple of little tiny clouds. Maroochydore, Caloundra and Noosa Heads are all 23 degrees, Nambour's 24 and Mullaney and the Hinterland 21 degrees.

A tribute to all our Italians on the sunny coast, 80s singer Laura Branigan with her cover of Ti Amor, I Love You in English, and Leonard Albert Kravitz, Lenny to his mates, It Ain't Over Till It's Over, a song he wrote for his wife, Lisa Bonet, in 1990. And I think her answer may have been in the next song, but don't quote me. 104.9 Sunshine FM.

0: How's your Tuesday afternoon going? I hope you're enjoying the music. It's back to school, so keep an eye on those speed limits for pickup. Canadian rock singer Gino Vannelli, I Just Want to Stop. Sir Cliff Richard before Gino, Angel from 1965, and Fleetwood Mac, Go Your Own Way for the triple play. I didn't mean to rhyme that either. 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

0: 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That's a good idea. 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

0: Oh, such a sweet voice. They call them torch songs. Olivia Newton-John's Hopelessly Devoted to You, about lost love, from the now infamous movie Grease from 1978. The Beach Boys before that, with their 60s release, Do It Again, and the beautiful lyrics of the hit single from the Affirmation album, Savage Gardens, Crash and Burn from 1999. 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

0: Brilliant songwriter, guitarist, and basically all-round musician. Born in Germany but then moved to the States, Jackson Browne and Doctor My Eyes from 1972. And featured in the Ryan Gosling action movie Grey Man, Silver Bird by Mark Lindsay from 1970 before that, 60s sweetheart Petula Clark, She Just Wants to Sing with Your Band. Well, don't we all, Petula? I've had a great afternoon. Thanks for listening. I'll be back tomorrow. Dom Ronaldo will drive you home after the 3 o'clock news. Stay listening. Southern Suns will take you there. 104.9 Sunshine FM.
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1: Hello, I'm Sarah Wiedersehen. The NRMA is hopeful any rise to petrol prices will be moderate despite the single biggest spike in oil prices since 2020. Conflict in the Strait of Hormuz and suggestions of a US protection toll on cargo ships has seen prices jump for oil internationally. The NRMA's spokesperson Peter Khoury says while markets have reacted, there's been restraint locally.
2: The most important prices that we want Australians to be focused on are the wholesale prices or the terminal gate prices, and they are still holding relatively stable. So this morning we know that the terminal gate price for unleaded still below $1.70.
1: A teenage boy has been rushed to hospital with life-threatening injuries after an alleged schoolyard stabbing in Brisbane. Emergency services were called to the Islamic College of Brisbane following reports of a fight between two students. A 16-year-old boy is currently assisting police with inquiries as investigations continue. Darwin and Perth have some of the tightest rental markets in the country as the market eases slightly in the latest figures. The overall national vacancy rate has lifted from 1.2 to 1.3%. SQM Research Managing Director Louis Christopher says we haven't seen the effects of budget changes at this stage.
3: We haven't actually seen to date a knee-jerk reaction to the property taxation changes. That doesn't mean it won't come, but to date it hasn't happened.
1: A 45-year-old man has appeared in Parramatta Court accused of murdering an elderly man in Sydney's southwest. A 74-year-old was found critically hurt in Yennora on Saturday and later died in hospital. Fairfield Police Commander Superintendent Craig Middleton says the victim was a beloved member of the community.
4: This is a real tragedy for the family involved. A 74-year-old elderly male, an upstanding member of the community, going about his morning daily walk. He's a husband and a father to six children, and at the moment they're dealing with an enormous amount of grief, and our condolences go out to that family.
1: A survey of call centres at the nation's largest superannuation funds has found many are failing to meet basic customer service standards. Super Consumers Australia is pushing for the federal government to progress mandatory standards for the sector. And major social media companies are failing to prevent illegal vape advertising more than 2 years after a national ban was introduced. Checking sport, a fired up West Tigers coach Benji Marshall has slammed reports he's fallen out with Jerome Luai. The club's decision to move Luai on at the end of the season, 12 months earlier than planned, sparked rumours about the pair's relationship. Wallabies great Matt Burke says Australia needs to be more ruthless in Saturday's Nations Championship match against Italy in Perth. And Spain and France have been put through their paces in the Texas heat ahead of tomorrow morning's semi-final at the FIFA World Cup. That's the latest. I'm Sarah Wiedersehen.
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5: Good afternoon. It's 4 minutes past three. Another beautiful day on the coast. 23 degrees for the remainder of your Tuesday. It's going to be sunny today and again tomorrow, but a top of 21. Showers come in on Thursday, 20 degrees. The same for Friday and into the weekend, 22 degrees and showers.

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And Boy Meets Girl, Waiting for a Star. 11 past three. Good afternoon. Don Renato with you on this Tuesday afternoon. How about the weather? Oh, yeah. Let's bottle it and keep it for a rainy day. Great music still to come. Carole King around the corner. And this is George Michael, 104.9 Sunshine FM.

0: 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This is 104.9 Sunshine FM. That's Carole King. It might as well rain until September. Let's hope not. Oh, it's a long way to go yet. George Michael before that, The Careless Whisper at 19 past 3. Up next, we're going to rain some more music for you. Four in a row. We'll kick it off with Daddy Cool. That's next.
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0: More music, more memories, more often, 104.9 Sunshine FM. That's husband and wife team of Womack and Womack. Don't know why they didn't call themselves Mr. and Mrs. Womack. Chicago, before that, Hard to Say I'm Sorry, Skyhooks and Daddy Cool kicked that four in a row off with Comeback Again at 25 minutes to four with Dom Renato coming up next, The Rascals. Sunshine Coast weather, beautiful day today. What is left of your Tuesday, 23 degrees and sunny. Tomorrow the same, but 21.
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We're the Sunshine Coast radio station. That's Robbie Williams and Millennium. The Rascals before that, a beautiful morning on a beautiful Tuesday afternoon at 17 minutes to 4. Today, the boys would have told you this morning is Bastille Day, the 14th of July. French Revolution was instigated when Paris citizens stormed the Bastille prison on this very day in 1789. Bastille is a nickname for a small fort used as a political prison. Let's continue with Rene Gaia, 104.9. 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

0: 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Amy Grant and Every Heartbeat, and Rene Gay with her beautiful voice heading in the right direction. Coming up to 9 minutes to four, news, sport and weather coming up shortly. Up next, Dusk.
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We're the Sunshine Coast radio station. Frankie Valli and the Four Seasons, Walk Like a Man, and Dusk before that. 4 minutes to four, news, sport and weather coming up next. And to take us to the news, Maroon 5 getting together with Christina Aguilera and Moves Like Jagger. 104.9 Sunshine FM.

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1: Hello, I'm Sarah Wiedersheim. The cut to the fuel excise could be extended as oil prices rise amid threats of tolls on the Strait of Hormuz. Donald Trump wants to tax all ships that use the key trade route, claiming the US is providing protection for free. Federal Minister Mark Butler says the Commonwealth will consider all options to drive down petrol prices.
2: This conflict, this war can't end soon enough. Obviously for innocents who are caught up in it in the region, but also for the broader global economy. Of course, we continue to monitor this situation, and if we have to make decisions in the interests of households, we'd obviously look at that.
1: A 17-year-old schoolboy has been rushed to hospital with potentially life-threatening injuries after an alleged stabbing at a college on Brisbane's south side. Amy Drew has the details.
3: Paramedics were called to the education facility on the corner of Acacia Road and Compton Road in Karawartha just before midday. Police say initial investigations indicate an altercation occurred between two boys known to each other. The injured boy is being treated in the PA hospital, while a 16-year-old boy is assisting police with inquiries. Officers are currently conducting patrols of the nearby area and are appealing to anyone who may have relevant CCTV or dash cam footage to contact police.
1: A popular Toy Story 5 collector cup sold at Hoyt Cinemas is being recalled nationwide due to a dangerous manufacturing defect. The product watchdog warns the character figurines on the cups can easily snap into small pieces, posing a fatal choking hazard to young children. Parents are being urged to immediately take the cups away from children and return them to any Hoyt's venue for a full refund. Cancer outcomes for First Nations people are improving according to the latest health data. Australian Institute of Health and Welfare data shows the cancer incidence rate decreased in the decade to 2025. The Institute's Justin Harvey says Aboriginal and Torres Strait Islander people remain more likely to be diagnosed with more deadly cancers.
4: So lung cancer was the leading cause of cancer death among First Nations people, accounting for an estimated 26% of all First Nations cancer deaths.
1: In the US, a man has been killed while driving away from immigration agents. This is the second shooting by ICE this week. Checking sport, Jerome Luai is Parramatta bound next year after being shown the door by the West Tigers. The Telegraph reports Luai has agreed to join the Eels before linking with the Chiefs in 2028. The struggling Wallabies are desperate to send departing coach Joe Schmidt out on a winning note against Italy this weekend. England will make a late decision on whether Declan Rice is fit to start the World Cup semi-final against Argentina after the Arsenal midfielder was struck down by illness. That's the very latest news and sport.
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5: Good afternoon, 4 minutes past four. Well, a mostly sunny Wednesday tomorrow. There is a slight chance of a shower near the coast, but pretty much zero chance elsewhere. And there'll be light winds, 21 degrees expected maximum. It's going to get down to 10 overnight. For Thursday, Friday, and Saturday, showers and a top between 20 and 22 degrees.

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Beautiful harmonies from Seals and Crofts. And I'll Play For You. And Merrill Bainbridge, the Aussie artist from 1995. Under the Water at 11 minutes past four. Dom Renato on your Tuesday afternoon. I've got Dublé coming up shortly, the Swiss band, and then we'll kick off four in a row. Just having a look here to see the... Now, which is the way to Amarillo here? Oh, here we go. This is Tony Christie. 104.9 Sunshine.

0: 104.9 Sunshine FM with the Sunshine Coast radio station. That's the Swiss band Dublay and the Captain of Her Heart. And before that, we heard Tony Christie. 19 past four, World Cup action continues tomorrow morning after a few days' break. Of course, we're up to the semi-finals now. One step away from the big one. In the morning at 5 a.m., France take on Spain. And then on Thursday morning at the same time, England and Argentina. And, of course, the winners meet in the World Cup final next Monday morning. Very exciting. Started how many weeks ago now? 5-6 weeks ago. It's come down to this, and I was happy to be a part of it. And bringing you some of the colour with the Socceroos, sadly, knocked out against Argentina. But maybe one day we'll get further. In fact, it was on this day in 1988 that the Socceroos defeated world champions at the time, Argentina, 4-1. In a friendly in Sydney. So it happened back then. Maybe one day it will happen. Fingers crossed. Coming up next, four in a row, we'll kick it off with Faith Hill.
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0: More music, more memories, more often. 104.9 Sunshine FM. That's the late Peter Allen, The More I See You, from 1976. Originally recorded, of course, by Chris Montez in the 60s. And he wrapped up that four in a row, which included Berlin, Hoodoo Gurus and Faith Hill, The Way You Love Me, at 24 minutes to 5. Dom Ronaldo getting set to drive you home. 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What a great band. I got one of their first hits coming up in just a moment. Sunshine Coast weather for tomorrow, expecting a top of 21 degrees, another sunny day. It's going to get down to 10 overnight.
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0: 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We are the Sunshine Coast radio station with Cat Stevens, a song all about Lady D'Urbanville. He wrote the song about the American model and actress Patty D'Urbanville after she relocated to New York. Before that, we heard In Excess, What You Need, and Lost in Love from Air Supply. 12 minutes to 5. Coming up shortly, Andy Kim will check all the latest news, sport and weather at 5.
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1: Hello, I'm Sarah Wiedersehen. Fuel analysts say despite the single biggest spike in oil prices since 2020, local petrol prices may only see a moderate rise. Jefferson Shaw reports.
2: Oil prices have surged more than 10% following heightened tensions in the Middle East and suggestions of a US toll on shipping in the Strait of Hormuz. NRMA spokesperson Peter Curry says our regional benchmark price for diesel has increased by $7 a barrel and unleaded by nearly $2. He says while markets have reacted, retail prices have so far remained relatively stable.
3: Certainly we've seen a fair bit of restraint domestically.
2: However, Mr. Curry says sustained high oil prices could see prices rise at the Bowser. Jefferson Shaw, Sydney.
1: A new report has found tech companies are not doing enough to protect young men from sextortion claims. The eSafety Commission has received more than 2,000 complaints from July to December last year. The most common victims are males aged 18 to 24. Communications Minister Annika Wells is urging the coalition to back tougher laws targeting tech companies doing the wrong thing.
4: They are leaving us all to fight with one hand tied behind our backs. The Albanese government won't let that happen because big tech is looking for shortcuts. We will do everything in our powers to stop that from happening. Angus Taylor and the coalition should be doing that as well.
1: The Islamic College of Brisbane has been declared a crime scene after a stabbing. A 17-year-old has been rushed to hospital with serious injuries, while a 16-year-old was taken into custody in a nearby suburb. It's believed an altercation took place between two students. The school's chief executive, Ali Kadri, says the wounded student should survive.
5: We've got a confirmation that he's doing okay. I do want to assure everyone that school acted immediately to ensure the safety of all students.
1: The death toll from a massive fire at a Bangkok music bar has risen to 30. More than 70 people remain hospitalised while authorities launch an urgent probe into whether the venue violated safety regulations. Also making news, a man's been charged with the murder of a 74-year-old Yennora man in Sydney's west. The father of six has been remembered as an upstanding citizen of the community. And a truck fitted with digital billboards featuring controversial slogans about Victorian Premier Jacinta Allen has been pulled off the road for breaching registration standards. Checking sport, Bulldogs captain Stephen Crichton has been named on an extended bench to face the Tigers on Saturday night as he strives to overcome an arm injury. Rugby Australia boss Phil Waugh is defending the timeline of Joe Schmidt's coaching handover to Les Kiss despite the Wallabies crashing to a sixth straight loss. The Big Bash schedule has been locked in for the coming summer, the first Sydney Smash to be played on December 9 at NG Stadium. And Australian John Lem has been signed by Major League Baseball franchise St Louis. That's the latest. I'm Sarah Wiedersehen.
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6: 4 minutes past five, a mostly sunny Wednesday. A slight chance of a shower tomorrow near the coast, but pretty much zero chance anywhere else with light winds expected. 21 degrees will be the maximum. It's going to get down to 10 overnight. Thursday and Friday, showers and 20 degrees and more showers on Saturday and 22.

More music, more memories, more often, 104.9 Sunshine FM. A couple of 60s back-to-back there, The Happening from Diana Ross and the Supremes. And we had a sing-along with Frankie Valli, Can't Take My Eyes Off of You. Both songs from 1967 at 9 minutes past five. Dom Renato driving you home. The Red Hot Chili Peppers just around the corner, checking celebrity birthdays. If you're celebrating yours, it is the 14th of July. Hope you're having a good one. Australian actor who starred in Blue Heelers as Senior Sergeant Tom Croydon. John Wood I'm speaking about. He turns 80. John Blackman's having a heavenly birthday, Sad. What a talented man he was. Only passed away 2 years ago, the age of 76. Best known as the booth announcer with the long-running TV program Hey, Hey, It's Saturday. John provided the voice of Dickie Nee and a lot of other characters. And Tommy Mottola celebrates his 77th today, the American music executive with Sony Records. He was formerly married to this lady, Mariah Carey. They married in 1993. She was 23 and he was 45. They did divorce in 1998. Here's Mariah's big hit, 104.9 Sunshine FM.

0: 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We are the Sunshine Coast radio station with the Red Hot Chili Peppers and Snow Hayo. And Mariah Carey before that, that was her first big hit. What a voice, The Vision of Love. 19 past five, up next, four in a row, and we're going to kick it off with the Beatles.
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0: 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And the Horses wraps up four in a row, which included Wang Chung and the Dance All Days, the Animals, House of the Rising Sun Classic, and the Beatles, I Should Have Known Better. 24 minutes to six, Tom Renato with your drive home. Jimmy Buffett comes up in just a moment. Sunshine Coast weather for tomorrow. Another beautiful sunny day. Did you enjoy today? How beautiful has it been the last couple of days? Tomorrow, a little bit cooler, 21 degrees, but more sunshine. It will get down to 10 overnight.
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0: 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Bruce Hornsby and The Range and Every Little Kiss. BGs before that, Staying Alive from Saturday Night Fever, and Jimmy Buffett come Monday at 6:09. We'll update all the latest news, sport and weather not too far away at 6 o'clock. Very sad news. Yesterday we lost a fabulous actor, and from what I've read, a fantastic guy. Never met him, Sam Neill, the Kiwi actor, who sadly passed away. The entertainment industries was in a bit of shock. There were tributes from everybody, from left, right and centre, from Nicole Kidman, who of course worked with Neill alongside him in the movie Dead Calm in 1989. And even Jimmy Barnes had a very moving tribute there to the late Sam Neill. He wrote that he can't believe we'll no longer be eating great food together and sharing the odd glass of wine down at his winery while laughing, singing and solving the problems of the world. Yep, that's the late Sam Neill passed away.
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2: Are you interested in playing bridge? 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

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One Hit Wonder from 1975, that was, for Morris Albert and Feelings at 4 minutes to six. News, sport and weather coming up shortly. And to take us to the news at 6 o'clock, this is Frank Sinatra, Old Blue Eyes, New York, New York. That's where the final is going to be played on Monday morning. The World Cup final, that is. 104.9 Sunshine FM.

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1: Hello, I'm Sarah Wiedersehen. Opposition leader Angus Taylor says he criticises rival One Nation with a heavy heart. Mr Taylor is trying to improve the coalition's standing in the polls as the party lags in third spot. One Nation has managed to snatch coalition voters across the country. Mr Taylor says he understands people are frustrated with the major parties, but One Nation is not the answer.
2: I say what I say about One Nation with a heavy heart, frankly. I say it with a heavy heart.
3: Why?
2: Because I know many of the good people I want voting for us, I have been.
3: So you're conflicted when attacking One Nation.
2: No, but here I am not conflicted, and I'll tell you why. Because they do not have a plan for the future of this country.
1: Young men have been identified as the biggest victims of sextortion, with tech companies accused of failing to address the issue. A report by the eSafety Commissioner shows more than 2,000 complaints have been received over 6 months. Tinder, Instagram and Grindr have been identified as the biggest culprits. A student of the Islamic College of Brisbane is now stable after being stabbed on campus. A 16-year-old was arrested in a car in a nearby suburb. It's unclear what happened, although police are looking into reports an altercation broke out between the two students. Parent groups are pleading for the federal government to scrap funding for childcare centres. One proposal put forward would see parents pocket the subsidies instead to decide how their own child is cared for. Childcare Choice Chief Executive Jen Fleming says it would provide more flexibility for families.
4: That might mean that the child goes to a childcare centre 5 days a week that family loves and trusts.
3: Yep.
4: But it might also mean for some families that they do choose to stay home for longer or they choose to return to work part-time.
1: Actor Sam Neill is understood to have been struggling with pneumonia shortly before his sudden death yesterday afternoon. His friend Rima T. Wachter says the 78-year-old had been sick with a lung infection. Neill had been recently cleared of blood cancer, but it's understood various treatments took a toll on his body. Also making news, a 74-year-old man who died in hospital after an alleged assault in Sydney's West is being remembered as an upstanding citizen. And the latest data shows a slight improvement in the number of available rental properties across the country. Checking sport, the Parramatta Eels have confirmed the signing of Jerome Luai for next season. The Tigers co-captain will line up in blue and gold for 2027 before shifting to the Chiefs in 2028. The Panthers are wary ahead of a showdown with a desperate Broncos side on Thursday night. The NRL premiers have lost 8 games in a row going into the clash in Parramatta. And Spain and France have been put through their paces in the Texas heat ahead of tomorrow morning's semi-final at the FIFA World Cup. That's the latest. I'm Sarah Wiedersehen.
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3: 6:04, a mostly sunny Wednesday tomorrow. There is a slight chance of a shower near the coast and some light winds. 21 degrees expected top. It's going to get down to 10 overnight. Having a look ahead to Thursday and Friday, showers and 20 degrees. And then on Saturday and Sunday, more showers and 22 degrees.

More music, more memories, more often. 104.9. This is Sunshine FM. That's Eric Carmen out front of the Raspberries back from the 70s. And let's pretend. And Boz Gags, it's over before that. 10 past 6, Dom Renato for your drive home. Got the two Jameses will sing for us in just a moment as I wrap up celebrity birthdays for this 14th day of July. One more, Conor McGregor, the Irish mixed martial artist and boxer, turns 38, born in Dublin. He's a former Ultimate Fighting Championship featherweight and lightweight champion, and he became the first UFC fighter to hold UFC championships in two weight classes simultaneously. I don't really know what that means, but I should ask my kids, because my kids got right into this guy. I'd never heard of him up until a couple of years ago, and they love watching the UFC, so I don't quite get it, but anyway. He's the world's highest paid athlete by Forbes in 2021, so he's made a living out of smashing people up. That's Conor McGregor, 38 today. If you've been celebrating your birthday, I hope you've had a good one. 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

0: 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We are the Sunshine Coast radio station. That's a song originally recorded by an Aussie band, the Dingoes, back in the 70s. That's the remake from the two Jameses, Blundell and Rain, and Way Out West. And Boris Gardner, former number one song in 1986, I Want to Wake Up With You. 18 past six up next. I've got four in a row. We'll kick it off with the Everly Brothers.
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0: 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That's Tommy Rowe and Sweet Pea. Mondo Rock, State of the Heart. Before that, Tina Arena and Sorrento Moon. And we kicked off that four in a row with the Everly Brothers and Bye Bye Love. 28 minutes to seven with Dom Renato. Speaking of the Everly Brothers, it was on this day in 1973 that they actually announced that they were splitting up. Now, the day before, apparently Phil Everly smashed his guitar and walked off the stage, spat the dummy about something. They didn't perform together again until 1984. That was on this day in 1973. Also on this day, while we're on the subject, Wallabies defeated the British and Irish Lions to win the Tom Richards Trophy. It was the first time the Aussies had won the series in 102 years. That was on this day 25 years ago. And finally, the longest singles final in Wimbledon in history occurred on this day when Novak Djokovic successfully defended his title, defeating Roger Federer in 4 hours and 58 minutes to win the men's singles tennis title. That was on this day in 2019.
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We're the Sunshine Coast radio station. Buddy Holly's Everyday Genesis, just throwing it all away before that. And the King, Elvis Presley, in those blue suede shoes at 18 minutes to 7. Now, in Sunshine Coast News, 4 Sunshine Coast suburbs have been listed among the top 5 regional Queensland suburbs for units experiencing the biggest price turnaround. Now, newrealestate.com.au data shows the suburbs that recorded the lowest 10-year price growth ending May 2016, and many of which have been since delivered some of the strongest growth across regional Queensland over the following decade. Now, over the 10 years to May 2026, Sunshine Coast suburbs delivered standout gains, with each of the 4 locations recording triple-digit growth and reshaping the region's unit market. Pretty amazing. Really, if you'd like to find out more, you can check out sunshinecoastnews.com.au. 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

0: More music, more memories, more often. 104.9 Sunshine FM. That's Lionel Richie and Can't Slow Down. And Dionne Warwick before that at 7:09. That just about does it for Dom Renato. Thanks for your company. Enjoy your Tuesday night. The 70s at 7, not too far away. And checking the forecast for tomorrow, another sunny, beautiful day, down to 21 though. Expecting an overnight low of 10. And looking ahead to a Thursday and Friday, the showers are back, sadly. On Thursday, 20 degrees. And Friday, the same 20 degrees and shower. As we head into the weekend, 22 degrees and more showers. I'll catch you tomorrow from 3. Till next time, enjoy the music. Have a good one.
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Good evening, this is Noddy on your Tuesday evening with the 70s at 7. And I kicked it off with Smokey, Mexican Girls. And just then, Melanie, Lay Down, Candles in the Rain. What about Barry Crocker? Here he is, Sunshine FM.

0: On your Tuesday evening from 1978, Johnny Mathis and Denise Williams, Too Much, Too Little, Too Late. And before that, Barry Crocker, Just the Way You Look Tonight. After this short break, Joan Armour Trading is going to show some emotion on the 70s of 7 with Noddy here on 104.9 Sunshine FM.
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You have just been listening to Night with Hot Summer Nights. Well, they're a bit cool this morning. They're a bit cool at the moment, aren't they? Before that, though, we had Where the Action Is, John Paul Young, and we had Slow Summer Motion from Joan Armour Trading, kicking off that triple play. Coming up very shortly, though, we got the number one song from The Pretenders. It's called Brass in Pocket. 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

0: What a great mixture of songs and artists we had in that four in a row. I kicked it off with The Pretenders' Brass in Pocket, Scott Fitzgerald, Yvonne Keeley, If I Had Words, the disco sound of Sister Sledge, We Are Family, and kicking off the disco sound, Sheila B. Devotion, just then with Singing in the Rain. After this short break, Albert Hammond is going to take us down by the river. 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

And coming up at 8 o'clock with me on Tuesday evening, it's Bob and the Baby Boomers. So till tomorrow night, this is Noddy with the 70s and 7. Enjoy the rest of your evening. I'm going to leave you with the Jacksons and ABBA. 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

104.9 Sunshine FM, and welcome to Bob and the Baby Boomers. My name's Bob Mason. That was Dion with The Wanderer, a number three hit for 1961, the song co-written by Ernie Maresca, who had that big hit himself, Shout Shout, Knock Yourself Out. And getting us underway for this hour, Australian band The Easy Beat, She's So Fine, a number five hit for 1965. Thanks, Noddy. Another great 70s show. He'll be back tomorrow night from 7 o'clock. Music coming up this hour from Johnny O'Keefe. I got a track from Sonny and Cher from 1965. And Rob E.G., that Australian slide steel guitarist, he's going to play us a song too that went all the way to number one back in 1963. In the meantime, let's return you to the music now with a song by Connie Francis. Got the number six on the charts in 1962. It's called Vacation.

More music, more memories, more often on 104.9 Sunshine FM. That was Glen Campbell, Gentle on My Mind from 1967. The Four Tops in before that, Walk Away Renee, a number 23 hit for 1968. That was a cover of the 1966 song by Left Blank. And the Rolling Stones, Not Fade Away for 1964. That was their first hit here in Australia. The song written by Buddy Holly and Norman Petty. And Connie Francis with Vacation, a number 6 hit for 1962. Hard to believe in 2 days' time on Thursday. It will be 12 months since we'd lost her on the 16th of July last year. Here's a lovely little song now from Johnny O'Keefe, a number 11 hit for him back in 1964. She Wears My Ring on Sunshine FM.

0: We are the Sunshine Coast Radio Station, 104.9 Sunshine FM. That was Cliff Richard with his first hit song here in Australia called Move It from 1959. In before that, Australian steel guitarist Rob E.G., 55 Days of Peking, a number one hit for him in 1963. Born Robert George Porter, born in Ashfield in New South Wales on the 4th of June 1941. He was an Australian country and pop rock musician, producer, record label owner. Beginning in 1959, he performed under the stage name Rob E.G. and recorded lap steel guitar instrumentals or covers of country soul vocals. On the local Sydney music charts, he provided four top 10 hits, including two number ones, Si Señor and 55 Days of Peking, the one we just played. For 1970, he ran an independent record label called Sparmac and produced three LPs for Daddy Cool. He received the Medal of the Order of Australia at the 2017 Queen's Birthday Honours for service to the music industry as a producer, writer and performer. He died back on the 16th of December 2021 at age 80. Sonny and Cher in there as well, Baby Don't Go, recorded in 1964 but didn't hit the Australian charts until October 1965. And Johnny O'Keefe, She Wears My Ring, a number 11 hit for 1964. Music next from the Fifth Dimension on Sunshine FM.
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0: Janet Dean, the little old lady for Pasadena from 1964. And before that, Carl Dobkins Jr., My Heart is an Open Book, a number three hit for him in 1959. He was born Carl Edward Dobkins Jr., an American pop and rockabilly singer-songwriter, best known for his 1959 hit The We Just Played, which reached number three on the Billboard Hot 100 and sold over 1 million copies. He was active from the late 50s through to 2020. He had other chart entries, including Lucky Devil and Exclusively Yours. He appeared 14 times on American Bandstand, toured with major acts, and was inducted into the Cincinnati and Rockabilly Halls of Fame as well. And before that, Crispy and St. Peter's, You're On My Mind, a number 39 hit for 1966, just got into the top 40. His real name is Robin Peter Smith. It was a cover of the 1965 We Five song. They did a lot better. They got to number 15 in the charts with it. His next song, Crispy and St. Peter's next song, was a number three hit called The Pied Piper. The Fifth Dimension got us underway for that bracket of four, Aquarius. Let the Sunshine In, a number four hit for 1969. 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My name's Bob Mason. We do this every Tuesday and Thursday night, playing the best music from the 50s and the 60s on 104.9 Sunshine FM.
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0: On Sunshine FM, that was The Searchers. When You Walk in the Room, a number three hit for night at 64. The song written by Jackie DeShannon. Burke Camford, A Swinging Safari for night at 62. And Skeeter Davis, The End of the World for night at 63. Her real name is Mary Pennick. And Everybody Knows We're Through by Engelbert Humperdinck for night at 67. Came off the album The Last Waltz. The Bee Gees is coming up shortly on 104.9 Sunshine FM.
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104.9 Sunshine FM, and welcome to the second hour of Bob and the Baby Boomers. My name's Bob Mason. A nice little rock and roll track there for Chuck Berry called 30 Days for 1955. The song is one of Chuck Berry's early hits, showcasing his signature guitar style of rock and roll energy. The song written as a tribute to Hank Williams' country music, where he blended Berry's rock and roll sound with the country influences, and produced by Leonard and Phil Chess, key figures in Chuck Berry's early career. And Eddie Hodges got us underway. I'm Gonna Knock on Your Door, a number one hit for 1961. He was born Samuel Eddie Hodges on the 5th of March 1947, an American former child actor and recording artist. His 1961 cover of the Isley Brothers single that we just played, it reached number one in Canada, the Netherlands, Sweden, and also here in Australia, and rose to number 12 on the US Billboard Hot 100 chart. When he became an adult, he made the decision to leave show business, but as an actor, he's probably best remembered for playing the title role in the 1960 film The Adventures of Huckleberry Finn. Music coming up this hour from the Hollies. I've got Martha Reeves and the Vandellas, Bob Dylan with a song he recorded back in 1966, and Johnny Cash and June Carter. They got together for a duet in 1967. We'll play that as well. In the meantime, let's return you to the music now with a track by the Hollies that made it to number 15 in the charts in 1967 on a carousel on Sunshine FM.

0: Playing the best songs of all time here on Bob and the Baby Boomers. My name's Bob Mason. That was Martha Reeves and the Vandellas, Nowhere to Run from 1965. Floyd Kramer's Last Date, a number five hit for 1960. The Coasters at least singing about Charlie Brown from 1959. And the Hollies, On a Carousel from 1967. Music coming up shortly from Bob Dylan on 104.9 Sunshine FM.
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2: The Sunshine Coast Concert Band is tipping its hat to America's 250th birthday with an afternoon of swing, soul and showpiece solos. 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

0: More music, more memories, more often on 104.9 Sunshine FM. That was Jackie Wilson's Higher and Higher for 1967. In Australia, it didn't have that bit in brackets in front of it. Your Love Keeps Lifting Me. It was just simply Higher and Higher on the label here. Billy Vaughan and his orchestra, Sail Along Silvery Moon, a number six hit for 1958. Johnny Cash and June Carter with Jackson for 1967. And Bob Dylan, Just Like a Woman, a number 11 hit for 1966. Music coming up soon from Gene Pitney. You've got the Bobby Full of Four, the T-Bones and Johnny Rivers. All on the way on Bob and the Baby Boomers on Sunshine FM.
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0: Johnny Rivers, Summer Rain, a number 15 hit for 1968. I must admit, one of my favourite tracks from Johnny Rivers would have to be a song called Poor Side of Town. The T-Bones, No Matter What Shape Your Stomach's In, a one-hit wonder for 1965. The Bobby Fuller Four, I Fought the Law, a number 9 hit for 1966. That song written by Sonny Curtis from Buddy Holly's band The Crickets. He wrote that in 1965. And Gene Pitney, 24 Hours from Tulsa, a number 4 hit for 1963. That song written by Burt Bacharach and Hal David. 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

Herman's Hermits, My Sentimental Friend, a number three hit for 1969. And before that, the Shantays with a song called Pipeline. That was a number one hit for them in 1963. It stayed on the charts for 17 weeks, but would you believe they never had another hit song? The Shantays did tour Japan and the United States. They joined the Righteous Brothers and Roy Orbison on a few occasions, and they were the only rock and roll band to perform on the Lawrence Welk show as well. Otis Redding in before that, Sitting on the Dock of the Bay, a number 15 hit for 1968. And Oliver singing about Gene, a number 5 hit for 1969. As we start to wrap it up for another night of Bob and the Baby Boomers, I'll be back on Thursday night from 8 o'clock. Hope you can join me then, but don't go running away because we've got Graham Schultz on the radio after 10 o'clock, and he's going to be playing some fantastic music. I've been looking through his playlist, and it's a great selection in there, so stick around and keep him company. He will be playing a song, though, at around about 10:15. It's a female singer and had a big number one hit with this song in 1978, but it is the cover of a 1968 version of the song, which was by an actor. Now, Graham Schultz will tell you more about who that is when he plays the song. That's around 10:15, so stick around for that. 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

Hill was a long march from cadets. The 6th Battalion was the next to tour, and it was me who drew the card. We did Canungra, Shoalwater before we left.

More music, more memories, more often. We started this hour of Tuesday night, late July 14, with the 1983 Aussie anthem, I Was Only 19, from Red Gum, as we approach the 60th anniversary of the Battle of Long Tan next month. And from 1986, Heart with These Dreams. It's 8 minutes past 10. I'm Graham Schultz, and thanks to Bob and the Baby Boomers for the last 2 hours of the gold-plated 50s and 60s memories here on the Sunshine Coast radio station, Sunshine FM. Bob and I have been discussing the relative merits of two different versions of a classic 60s Jimmy Webb song, and I'm going to play the 1978 disco version from Donna Summer right after this one from Sherbet.

0: You're listening to the Sunshine Coast radio station, Sunshine FM, with two big ballads from the year the wall came down. The Grammy Award winner for Best Duo of Linda Ronstadt and Aaron Neville, I Don't Know Much, But I Know I Love You. And Paul Kelly with The Messengers, Careless, from 1989. We heard Donna Summer's disco version of MacArthur Park. It was a huge hit for her in 1978, and the debate still goes on over which version is better, Donna's or Richard Harris. That's a hard one. Sherbet started the set for us with Matter of Time from 1975 on 104.9 Sunshine FM. The time's 23 past 11.
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2: 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He'll be there between 10 and 11 a.m. The market will be held on the 25th of July from 8 a.m. to midday at the Mapleton School Car Park.
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More music, more memories, more often on Sunshine FM, the New Seekers from 1972 with Beg, Steal or Borrow. Randy Crawford's big hit from 1980, One Day I'll Fly Away, and it was followed up the following year with her fabulous version of Rainy Night in Georgia. Billy Joel kicked off the set with The Longest Time from 1983. It's 26 to 11.

0: 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Elton John from 1994, Can You Feel the Love Tonight? And from their 1984 album Ammonia Avenue, Alan and Eric, the Alan Parsons Project, with that great sax solo from Mel Collins on Don't Answer Me on 104.9 Sunshine FM. 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
1: 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It's 8 minutes to 11 and they coined the band name in a Liverpool pub in 1979. This is China Crisis with their 1985 hit Black Man Ray.

close your eyes, and I'll kiss you. 'Cause you know tomorrow I'll be missing you. And I know there's one thing that you can be sure of. I'll never ever be untrue. And don't you know, darling, that even when I'm far, far away, I'll be riding home to you every day.

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Easing us into this last hour of Tuesday Night Late, I'm Graham Schultz. All My Loving there from Johnny Young, 1967. And Welcome Home, Peters and Lee from 1973 at 6 minutes past 11. Here's the Sunrise Beach star, fresh off supporting Ed Sheeran on the Loop Tour earlier this year, Mia Ray.

0: More music, more memories, more often. One of Us is Lonely. That's ABBA from 1981. Russell Morris from 1969. And doesn't that still sound great in 2026? The Real Thing. Mornin' from Mr. Jazz Al Jarreau was in there from 1983. And the Sunrise Beach star Mia Ray from last year. 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It's 21 past 11.
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0: This is the Sunshine Coast radio station with Jenny Morris, You I Know, her Aussie 1987 hit. Charlie Rich, A Very Special Love Song. That song won a Grammy in 1975 for its writers Billy Sherrill and Norro Wilson. And I'd forgotten that Marvin Gaye had actually recorded in 1962 and he co-wrote the Paul Young 1983 breakout hit we heard, Wherever I Lay My Hat, That's My Home, at 27 minutes to 12 midnight.
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0: More music, more memories, more often with Dragon, Still in Love with You from 1978. And Gallagher and Lyle, Breakaway, that was the 1976 hit for Benny and Graham. It was also covered by Art Garfunkel. And the guitar hero Ry Cooda kicked off that set with Little Sister from 1983. How Time Rolls On. He'll be getting his OBE next year on March 15. It's 15 minutes to 12 midnight.
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Some people have all the fun. That's John English from 1983 and Mariah Carey from 1993, Without You. That brings us along to 7 minutes to midnight, and it's been fun tonight. I'm Graham Schultz. Thanks for your company. I'll be back next Monday night from 10 p.m. You have a great week. 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

I can still remember when I bought my first guitar. Remember just how good the feeling was. 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And my family listened 50 times.

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1: The Sunshine Coast Concert Band is tipping its hat to America's 250th birthday with an afternoon of swing, soul and showpiece solos. 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The concert will be held at the Kiwanis Community Hall, Nanyima Street, Bardina, on the 18th of July from 2pm. 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

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It's Christmas in July at the next Mapleton Country Market. 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Grab a photo with Santa too. He'll be there between 10 and 11 a.m. The market will be held on the 25th of July from 8 a.m. to midday at the Mapleton School Car Park. For more information and to see all of our current community service announcements, just go to sunshinefm.com.au.

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1: Sandy Ann and Ian are guest artists at the next Australasian Country Music Association concert. 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
1: Restoring Hope Parkinson's Therapy has a new home. 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

Good morning, and we have a top temperature of 21 degrees today. It'll be a sunny day, currently 11 degrees in Mullaney and Montville, and 10 degrees in Mooloolaba and Maroochydore. Light winds, there'll be southerly up to 15 to 20 kilometres an hour, and there's a moderate fire danger. We could get 2 or 3 millimetres of rain today. 11 overnight, 20 coming up for Thursday. There'll be some showers about, maybe up to 15 millimetres of rain, likely from late morning. And for Friday, looking at 13 to a top of 20, another 15 to 20 millimetres of rain on the way. Let's kick the music off. 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

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Hey, hey, and also we heard Cecilia from Simon and Garfunkel. Trevor Young with you until 9, then Jason has the morning show on Sunshine FM.

0: 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And the Spin Doctors, Two Princes, along with Better Times from the Black Sorrows. Leonardo's Bride coming up soon, as well as Bernard Fanning on Sunshine FM.
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It's 22 past 5 now. As we continue the music with Digby Richards, a little piece of peace on Sunshine FM.

0: 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It's 29 to 6. We'll take a look at local news headlines a bit later this hour on Sunshine FM.
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On Sunshine FM, there's Absent Friends featuring Wendy Matthews. I Don't Want to Be With Nobody But You, and the Four Seasons before that. And Sherry, Trevor Young with you until 9 o'clock. We have national news coming up in 22 minutes from now. We continue the music with a band that's going to be appearing alongside The Corrs, Ronan Keating, Robbie Williams, and even Jose Carreras on December 5 in Brisbane. Talking about Shepherd, this is Geronimo on Sunshine FM.

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2: Oscar Wilde's The Importance of Being Earnest is coming to the Mullaney Playhouse. 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The show will run from July the 24th to August the 2nd with both evening and matinee performances. 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

From their album of the same name, there's the Bee Gees and One. John Mayer ahead of that. And No Such Thing. It's 8 to 6 local news headlines, and the Sunshine Coast Daily says the Department of Primary Industries has confirmed that the giant petrel recovered at Noosa Beach has tested negative to H5 bird flu. In a statement, the department confirmed the bird, which had been taken into care by the Twinnies, underwent testing and was free from the virus. A major urban renewal project development permit lodged by the Caloundra No. 1 Property Limited has been approved by Sunshine Coast Council, according to Sunshine Coast News, allowing the redevelopment of the prominent site at 139 Bullcock Street at Caloundra and Omra Avenue. The project will deliver a mix of residential, retail and dining uses, as well as being part of a major overhaul of the long-standing Suncourt Motel site. And in Women's Premier League football last night, Sunshine Coast Wanderers beat Capalabar 2-1. The match played at John Fredericks Park at Capalabar. Local news headlines on Sunshine FM.

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1: Good morning, I'm Sasha Foote. The US president has backed down on his proposed toll on the Strait of Hormuz. Donald Trump suggested that he would impose a 20% fee on all cargo vessels in the key shipping lane to cover the cost of the United States being a guardian of the area. He says in the 24 hours since he floated the idea, he has been contacted leaders of Gulf states promising an alternative.
2: And we would like to invest tremendously in the United States as opposed to charging a fee. And I like that, actually, because I don't think anybody should be able to charge a fee for the strait or for any other strait relationship.
1: The Prime Minister is unveiling a new Office of AI to oversee the use of the technology in Australia. Anthony Albanese is preparing to deliver a key speech on the issue today, advocating for a whole-of-government approach which will ensure standards are coordinated across the board. The government is pledging to collaborate with workers, business and unions to address various issues. The Melbourne University Interim Vice Chancellor, Professor Glyn Davis, is due to give evidence at the Royal Commission into Anti-Semitism. The university's professor, Stephen Praw, yesterday told the Inquiry pro-Palestinian protesters invaded his office on campus. He said some students were disciplined over the incident, but up to 15 of the protesters were never identified. There's a slight improvement in the number of available rental properties across the country. The national residential vacancy rate climbed to 1.3%, which experts warn is still extremely tight. SQM Research spokesperson Louis Christopher says some markets are even tighter.
3: The highest rental vacancy rate we're recording is actually in the Canberra market, where rental vacancies are running at 1.7%. And the tightest market, which is extraordinarily tight right now, is Darwin, where we're only recording 0.38%.
1: A northern giant petrel recovered from a beach on Queensland's Sunshine Coast has tested negative to H5 bird flu. The seabird was picked up by wildlife carers as part of routine duties on Saturday. A total of 13 cases have so far been confirmed in Australia, WA, South Australia and New South Wales. A woman has saved her husband from being sucked out of a plane window which shattered during their flight from Greece to Germany. And a 60

0: That is the very latest. I'm Sasha Foote.
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2: Currently 8 degrees in Caloundra, looking at a top of 21 for Caloundra, Maroochydore, Nambour and Noosa Heads, and 18 at Mullaney. It'll be sunny today, the slight chance of a shower late this afternoon and this evening. Maybe 2 or 3 millimetres of rain. There's a moderate fire danger. 11 overnight, 20 for Thursday, possibly up to 15 millimetres of rain tomorrow, most likely from late morning, and Friday looking at 13 to a top of 20 and possibly another 15 millimetres of rain. The chance of thunderstorms in the afternoon with southerly winds.
1: Sunshine FM traffic.
2: Watch out for roadworks on the Sunshine Motorway, Minyama and Balulaba area, sections of the Sunshine Motorway, Nicklin Way and Kawana Way. There's a broken down vehicle to watch out for on the Bruce Highway, North Arm, 1 kilometre south of Yamundi on ramp. There's no blockage, but it's southbound towards Yandina. No delays are expected there. We just need to drive with caution. Apart from that, it's looking pretty good across the coast and hinterland, even a good run through to Brisbane this morning. It's 6:04. That's the latest on the local traffic.

On 104.9 Sunshine FM, Natalie Cole with the Bruce Springsteen song, Pink Cadillac. And before that, Cat Stevens starting off the hour and Peace Train. Good morning, Trevor Young with you until 9, 12 past 6. And music now from Mike McClellan on Sunshine FM.

0: On Sunshine FM, the Beatles' paperback writer going back to 1966 and song and dance man from Mike McClellan. It's 17 past six. Hopefully you're going to have a good day today. And like a Victorian truck driver who ended up in court, a Victorian truck driver accidentally melted $17,000 worth, I should say $70,000 worth of ice cream, and he's failed to regain his job despite the Fair Work umpire finding it was a one-off mistake and that he was not given procedural fairness by the company.
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0: 104.9 Sunshine FM. Velvet Waters was actually originally recorded as an instrumental by the Megatrons in 1959. Tony Worsley and the fabulous Blue Jays had a hit with it in 1965. In the early 2000s, Tony and his family actually moved to Caloundra. He opened the restaurant in Bullcock Street, and yes, it was called Velvet Waters. And he was also the one who instigated the Walk of Stars, with the names of some great Australian singers and groups and other musicians are honoured with a plaque placed in the footpath along the lower end of Bullcock Street. So we have Tony Worsley to thank for that one. It's 25 past six now.
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0: Not looking too bad across the Sunshine Coast and hinterland at the moment. There are some roadworks to watch out for. That's Minyama and Malulaba area on Nicklin Way and the Sunshine Motorway. Sections of the Sunshine Motorway and Nicklin Way and Kawana Way as well. Watch out for roadworks there. There's also a broken down vehicle to watch out for on the Bruce Highway at North Arm, 1 kilometre south of Yamundi on ramp. And there's no blockage, but it's southbound towards Yandina. No delays are expected. We just need to drive with caution in that area. That's the latest on the local traffic on Sunshine FM.
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Affirmation from Savage Garden. And before that, Tina Turner's What's Love Got to Do with It? Information from Sunshine Coast Airport. There's one flight that's running a bit early this morning. That's the Jetstar flight JQ784. And it's from Sydney. It's arriving about 10 minutes early at 7:30. As we continue on with the music, Boz Skaggs, the Lido Shuffle on Sunshine FM. Lido.

0: 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Buzz Skaggs 2 in the Lido Shuffle. It's 16 to 7. We'll take another look at local news headlines soon on Sunshine FM.
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2: 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The program will include Brahms' Fourth Symphony and the Korngold Violin Concerto with soloist Warwick Adney from the Queensland Symphony Orchestra. 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

City to City, it's Jerry Rafferty on Sunshine FM and Carly Simon before that and Jesse at 7 to 7. Local news headlines and the Sunshine Coast News says a section of Park Street at Coolum Beach has been upgraded by Sunshine Coast Council. The Coolum Connections Project is expected to strengthen the link between the foreshore, Jack Morgan Park and the main street. Sunshine Coast Daily says the Department of Primary Industries has confirmed the giant petrel recovered at Noosa Beach has tested negative for the H5 bird flu. In a statement, the department confirmed the bird, which was taken into care by the Twinnies and underwent testing, was free from the deadly virus. And in sports news, the Queensland Women's Premier League football last night, Sunshine Coast Wanderers beat Capalabar 2-1. The match was played at John Fredericks Park at Capalabar. The women will play against South Strikers on Sunday. That's the very latest in local news headlines on the Sunshine Coast radio station, Sunshine FM.

0: This news report is brought to you by White's IGA, Perigian Beach, Mount Coolum, Bly Bly, Mooloola, Baringa and Forest Glen. 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
2: Good morning, I'm Sasha Foote. US President Donald Trump has backed down on his threat of imposing a fee on ships transiting through the Strait of Hormuz. Mr. Trump says he will instead seek investment and trade deals with Gulf states. A naval blockade on Iranian ports is also being reinstated. Strategic Analysis Australia Director Michael Shoebridge says the United States is now in a very unstable policy environment.
3: This is now a war over the control of the Strait of Hormuz. And the blockade is part of that. America's trying to put pressure on Iran like it did before, hoping for a different result.
2: The Prime Minister will announce his department will coordinate Australia's artificial intelligence policy. Anthony Albanese will establish the Office of AI. All government departments will ensure there is a standard approach to the technology. Mr. Albanese will collaborate with business, unions and workers to address their concerns. Opposition leader Angus Taylor is ruling out entering a coalition with One Nation. Mr. Taylor has doubled down on his criticism of the Pauline Hanson-led outfit, claiming her policies would lead the nation to economic ruin. He's told the ABC the current Liberal National coalition won't be changing.
4: We've got absolutely no plan for a deal with One Nation to form government. We want to form government in our own right, in our coalition. The Liberal and National Party coalition on the back of a strong plan and a strong team.
2: Regulators want to allow up to 500 times more residue of a controversial pesticide on some berries. The Australian Pesticides and Veterinary Medicines Authority maintains the changes would pose no risk to human health. Advocates claim independent safety testing has not been carried out. A seabird recovered from a beach on Queensland's Sunshine Coast is now tested negative to H5 bird flu. Wildlife authorities collected the northern giant petrel at Noosa as part of routine duties, with testing carried out amid an outbreak in other parts of the world. Biosecurity expert Associate Professor Richard Bradhurst says for now we are only seeing cases in birds arriving in Australia from elsewhere.
5: The analogy that I like to use is that overseas there's a bushfire of H5N1, and what we're seeing are embers in that bushfire landing around the country.
2: And an Australian study has found body composition can play a role in a person's risk of developing type 2 diabetes. Checking sports, Spain has one foot in the FIFA World Cup final, now leading France 2-0 through the second half in Texas. The Sydney Roosters will be without captain James Tedesco again this week due to the HIA protocols from State of Origin 3.

0: Beautiful morning at the moment, a little bit of high cloud about. Enjoy the sunshine while it lasts because there is some wet weather on the way. And there's a slight chance of a shower late this afternoon and this evening. Moderate fire danger. 11 overnight, 20 on the way for Thursday. A partly cloudy day. Up to 15 millimetres of rain possible, likely from late morning. 13 to a top of 20 on Friday. Maybe another 15 millimetres of rain. The chance of thunderstorms in the afternoon as well.
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0: There's a broken down vehicle on the Bruce Highway, according to Queensland Traffic. It's at North Arm and 1 kilometre south of Yamundi on-ramp. There's no blockage, but it's southbound towards Yandina. No delays are expected there. We need to drive with caution, though. If you're heading to Brisbane, there is some heavy traffic, Narangba through to Pine River Bridge. There's no blockage, but it's southbound towards Brisbane and delays are expected. Motorists are being urged to allow a bit of extra travel time if heading that way this morning. That's the latest on the local traffic at 7:04.

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Mondo Rock to start off the hour and Cool World. Jimmy Nails coming up soon. But now, Genesis. 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

104.9 Sunshine FM and Genesis, Hold On My Heart. It's 16 past 7. The Special Olympics Queensland and Sunshine Coast are inviting disability athletes aged 8 and over to an inter-club football competition. It's happening on Sunday, and that's at the Caloundra Football Club at 174 Meriden Way. Arrive from 9 a.m. and the game's kicking off at 9:30. 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

0: at 21 past 7 Sunshine FM. There's English actor and singer Jimmy Nail, and Ain't No Doubt, of course, he's probably best remembered for his role in Alfie the Saint Pet, a popular show on the ABC. Sean Cassidy's coming up soon. We'll take another look at local news headlines as well later this hour on Sunshine FM.
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0: 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Changes in latitudes, changes in attitudes. It's 7:30 now. Let's have a look at what's happening out on the roads.
1: 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Traffic.
0: Sunshine Coast Council advises that a section of Petrie Creek Road is closed as part of road upgrade works, with detours in place via Painters Creek Road. That'll be until late November. Access to local homes and businesses remains available. There's heavy traffic on the Kalowda Road in both directions on the approaches to the Kawanaway Link Road. Bit on the slow side as well on Bells Creek Arterial. Nicklin Way a bit slow between Watulla and Warana. There's heavy traffic on the Sunshine Motorway around the Mountain Creek area. The motorway to the north is looking okay. Nambour Connection Road's looking good as well. If you're heading to Brisbane, there is a bit of heavy traffic around the Mango Hill area that's being impacted by roadworks. That's the latest on the local traffic on Sunshine FM.
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Matter of Time, and it's Railroad Gin on Sunshine FM with a time at 23 to 8 on this National Giveaway Something Day. It's a pretty good idea too. It's a day to encourage everybody to declutter their house and donate items to organisations like the Katie Rose Cottage Hospice Op Shop, for example, or Lifeline of the Salvation Army, and better still, to encourage people to volunteer with such organisations. So why not do a bit of decluttering today and give away those pre-loved items to the Katie Rose Cottage Hospice Op Shop, also Lifeline, or the Salvos. I'm sure they'd love to hear from you. Aha now. 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

0: La Luna. It's Belinda Carlisle on Sunshine FM at 14 to 8. If you're looking for a fun day out, you can join Four Paws Annual Rescues Free Santa Paws in the park. And that's at Lake Kiwana this Sunday. It's from 8.30 until 12.30. You can enjoy market stalls. There'll be food trucks, dog competitions, kids' activities too, and prizes and Santa photos as well. Participate in the community walk for $10 per dog. That includes a free bandana. And every dollar helps rescue homeless cats and dogs from across the Sunshine Coast. That's happening this Sunday, the 19th. It's from 8.30 until 12.30. Coming up soon, Richard Marks and Sunshine FM.
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Endless summer nights at 9 to 8. A look at local news headlines and sport this time around in the Queensland Premier League football last night. Sunshine Coast Wanderers beat Capalaba 2-1. The match was played at John Fredericks Park at Capalaba. The women will play this Sunday against Souths United at Ballinger Park, and that'll be at Budrum from around 5 o'clock Sunday afternoon. Ahead of the news at 8 o'clock, Deacon Blue, Real Gone Kid. 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
1: Good morning, I'm Sasha Foote. Prime Minister Anthony Albanese will take control of Australia's AI strategy, establishing a new office in his department. The Office of AI will be responsible for designing a unified strategy across all government departments. The move comes amid concerns jobs are at risk as more data centres are built across the country. Senior lecturer in the ANU School of Cybernetics, Jessamy Perriam, says it shows the government is taking the technology seriously.
2: By placing the Office of AI within the Department of Prime Minister and Cabinet, it means that it sends a really strong signal that the Prime Minister cares about this, and it's something that ought to be paid attention to across the board.
1: The United States Central Command has announced an additional round of strikes against Iran. It comes as Donald Trump reverses his threat for a toll on ships in the Strait of Hormuz. The US President had suggested he would impose a 20% charge on all cargo shipped through the key route. There are growing fears domestic petrol prices will rise as the United States and Iran trade strikes. The price of Brent crude oil has surged more than 15% in the past week to pass $84 a barrel. Safety concerns are in the spotlight following two separate stabbings at Queensland schools within a 24-hour period. A 17-year-old boy is fighting for life after being stabbed in the chest at a school in Brisbane South. A 16-year-old boy has since been charged. Another incident unfolded at Cairns High School on Monday with a 15-year-old boy charged with injuring another teen. Former police detective Peter Moroney says many young people are now carrying knives for self-defence.
3: What happens when violence can escalate very quickly, they resort to it too soon, too quick, or have that weapon taken off them, and often then it's used against them.
1: Independent analysis suggests Australians will pay an extra $336 billion in personal income tax by the middle of next decade. The Parliamentary Budget Office says this year's budget has improved the fiscal outlook. It says the improvement is built on cuts to the public service and the NDIS, as well as a jump in tax. Also making news, police in Victoria are working to identify why home in Gladstone Park was targeted in an early drive-by shooting. Nobody inside was hurt. And a woman has saved her husband from being sucked out of a plane window when it shattered on a flight from Greece to Germany. Checking sports, Spain is the first nation through to the final of the FIFA World Cup following a 2-0 win over France in the semi-finals. The European champions will play the winner of tomorrow morning's match between England and Argentina. Tigers coach Benji Marshall is taking responsibility for the Jerome Luai contract saga that's engulfed the club. The marquee playmaker will join the Eels next season after being told to move on by Marshall. And GWS Giants defender Lachie Whitfield is on track to return for Sunday's clash against Essendon. That's the latest. I'm Sasha Foote.
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4: Currently 10 degrees at Glasshouse Mountains in Beringa, 12 at Coolum Beach and 13 at Nambour. There's a strong wind warning in place for Sunshine Coast waters for today and tomorrow. A sunny day today and the slight chance of a shower late this afternoon and into this evening. 2 or 3 millimetres of rain and southerly winds, a moderate fire danger. For tomorrow, looking at 11 to a top of around 20 and a partly cloudy day. There is the possibility of a bit of rain from late morning. And Friday, 13 to a top of 20, maybe up to

lanes. If you're heading to Brisbane, there's a bit of a problem with traffic there. There's a report of a crash as well on the Bruce Highway near North Lakes, so drive carefully there. That's the latest on the local traffic at 8:04. Mm.

0: Nothing like a bit of Elvis to help get your Wednesday off to a great start. 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
0: 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E10's $1.62 a litre in Maroochydore. Unleaded 91 this morning, $1.61 at Tanawa. 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

0: 104.9 Sunshine FM, and Faith Hill, who these days is really classified as an honorary Aussie. She's been here that many times. This Kiss was the hit song from 1999, the Hughes Corporation before that, and Rock the Boat.
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0: There's been a crash on Budrum Avenue at Alexandra Headland. That's impacting on traffic there. Also been a crash on the Bruce Highway. That's prior to the Boundary Road off-ramp. Queensland Traffic's reporting that that's impacting northbound traffic towards the Sunshine Coast. Delays can be expected there, and the emergency services are currently on the scene. There's also heavy traffic on Mooloolaba Road, and that's from Deloraine Drive through to Sugar Road. The Sunshine Motorway also looking a little on the heavy side around the Mountain Creek area. And the motorway to the north, looking okay, although a little snow near Coolum Beach. At 27 past 8, that's the latest on the local traffic. 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

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He started out as a studio musician with Stevie Wonder, playing on Stevie's Talking Book album. He then joined Barry White's Love Unlimited Orchestra, formed the band Radio after that, and then had his own solo hits, so he's been a very busy boy. It's 28 to 9, Eddie Money on Sunshine FM.

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There's an eight-man band out of Manchester in the UK, and it's Sweet Sensation. You remember this TV series, New Faces? Well, that band actually won England's version of that. Smokey now on Sunshine FM.

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1: Hello, I'm Sasha Foote. A key crossbencher says she wishes the government got on the front foot sooner when it comes to artificial intelligence. The Prime Minister will use a speech to unveil a new Office of AI to oversee the use of the technology and ensure uniform rules for use across the government. Independent MP Allegra Spender says people recognise that the technology brings both benefits and threats.
2: It is appropriate that the government takes this on more actively, but I want to see some real action here, as well as making sure Australia seizes the opportunities here.
1: The United States has resumed its blockade of vessels accessing Iranian ports in the Strait of Hormuz. Donald Trump has backed down on his proposed 20% fee on cargo for ships passing through the strait. The US president says he will instead seek investment deals with Gulf states. The New South Wales Police Commissioner says talks are ongoing around information sharing between agencies in the wake of the Bondi Beach terror attack. The state's Crime Commission chief urged the Mintz government to lobby for a federal commission, arguing information sharing needed to be investigated. Mal Lanyon says he has held a number of formal and informal meetings in recent months.
3: It is a complex situation, but there is information held in a number of different databases, be it Commonwealth, be it state. The role of ourselves and the Commonwealth is to make sure we unpick any of those barriers to make sure the information's available.
1: The Royal Commission into Anti-Semitism is due to hear from the Melbourne University Interim Vice-Chancellor, Professor Glyn Davis, today. The opposition leader is categorically ruling out joining forces with One Nation to form government. Angus Taylor says the current Liberal coalition with the National Party will not be changing. Researchers are looking for people living with multiple sclerosis to take part in a world-first study. Bond University is investigating if magnetic brain stimulation and peripheral nerve stimulation can strengthen communication between the brain and spinal cord. Lead researcher Dr. Jacob Thorstenson says they're seeking participants from northern New South Wales and Queensland.
4: And hopefully this therapy can increase muscle strength and the ability to activate muscles in the arms and the hands.
1: Also making news, a 16-year-old boy is due to face court today after a stabbing at a school in Brisbane's south side left another teen with critical injuries. Checking sport, Andrew Abdo has begun his final day in charge of the National Rugby League before heading to Tennis Australia. Mr. Abdo has been with the NRL for 13 years, including 7 as chief executive officer. Spain has booked its place in the final of the FIFA World Cup with a 2-0 win over France. It will face the winner of tomorrow morning's semi-final between England and Argentina, and Sydney's Travis Bazzano will suit up in Major League Baseball's All-Star game this morning. That's the latest. I'm Sasha Foote.
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5: Another beautiful day for the sunny coast today. Fine, sunny, clear as. Not really any clouds in the sky right now. For tomorrow, fine morning, then the possibility of some showers in the afternoon. In fact, up to 15 mils of rain throughout the evening. For the day after, looking similar situation there. Fine in the morning, but some afternoon showers. Starting to ease a little bit by Saturday, though. Only up to 4 mils then, so there is hope for the weekend at this stage. Beautiful day today, though. Top of 21 degrees right now. Very nippy, 15 at 9:04.

More music, more memories, more often. 104.9 Sunshine FM with the Fortunes. Here comes that rainy day feeling. Well, it could be the case come tomorrow afternoon and Friday as well. Some late rain there. Not so at the moment. Beautiful, fine, sunny weather for the Sunny Coast. Today, at least, that's good news there. Chris Rea kicking off the hour with Loving You. It's 10 past nine. Good morning. It's Jason McLean. Hope you love the music. We got this hour. Great variety, as usual. Stevie Wonder. A bit of Jan and Dean, some early Madonna. First ever hit for John Mellencamp when he was known as Johnny Cougar. He hated that name. Gilbert O'Sullivan, and I'll also have the brother of Jimmy Barnes. Continuing now with this from Marsha Hines from her Queen of Pop days here at Sunshine FM.

0: 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It's 104.9 Sunshine FM, late 80s hit there for Lisa Stanfield, all around the world, and Marcia Hines, as I said, from her Queen of Pop days, and Music Is My Life, at 17 after 9 with Jason McLean this morning. Got Stevie Wonder singing Happy Birthday very shortly, also a big hit from Jan and Dean on the way.
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0: Still a bit heavy both directions through Mounted Creek, Sunshine Motorway between Kawana Way and also Brisbane Road. It's about a 5 minute delay each way through there at the moment. And usual delays happening at the Tonella Bridge as the roadworks continue there. Ernest Street getting on through to Hilton Terrace, getting delays up to 10 minutes with that section at the moment. No delays, all other major Sunshine Coast roads, clear run towards Gympie for the Bruce Highway. And no dramas also if you're heading on down through to Brisbane this morning.
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0: More music, more memories, more often. 104.9 Sunshine FM. They'll certainly be an inspiration for the Beach Boys, those two, Jan and Dean. Ride the Wild Surf. Had Joe Walsh before that. Life's been good. And Stevie Wonder's happy birthday. If you're having a birthday today, hope life's been good for you. It's now 24 to 10. Hits on the way very shortly. Gilbert O'Sullivan also plays some early Madonna. And Special Olympics Queensland and Sunshine Coast, they're inviting disability athletes age 8 and over to an inter-club football competition this Sunday, the 19th of July. It's at the Calandra Football Club on Meriden Way. Now, arrive there, 9 o'clock. Games getting underway at 9:30. There's common try-ons between 10 and 11. So join the fun, the team spirit and the community. It is a big day there. Special Olympics Queensland and Sunshine Coast inviting disability athletes to their common try day and also inter-club football comp this Sunday. Meet the state team also. They're heading off to the Nationals.
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More music, more memories, more often 104.9 Sunshine FM Classic, Gilbert O'Sullivan, Ooh Wackadoo, Wackaday, and Madonna before that, one of her early hits, Borderline, off her very first album. At 16 to 10, World Cup soccer continued this morning, a semi-final between France and Spain. You know, the French, they are the hot favourites to win the whole tournament, but they're out. Spain beat them 2-0, so they're into the final. They'll play the winner of tomorrow's match, England and Argentina. Boy, amazing that I know there's a lot of English supporters here on the Sunshine Coast, including Sunshine FM's Noddy. I'm sure they'll be all up tomorrow morning, 5 o'clock. That's going to be on TV to watch that match there. A bit of history between those two, of course, the Falklands War. And England supporters will never forget Diego Maradona's famous Hand of God goal in 1986 that put them out of the World Cup. So, a bit of revenge may be sought by the English tomorrow. That should be a big, big match, the World Cup semi-final, England-Argentina. Axiom now, Sunshine FM.

0: Here's the Sunshine Coast radio station, 104.9 Sunshine FM, late 90s hit there for Kate Sobrano doing the old Pash. Jimmy Barnes' brother before that, Swanee Lady, What's Your Name, and Axiom with a little ray of sunshine at 4 to 10. Certainly a lot of sunshine for the Sunshine Coast today. I'll update your weather, your news and sport next. To take us there, though, the biggest, well, the first ever hit for John Mellencamp. He was known as Johnny Cougar then, a name he absolutely hated.
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